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4: 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And this week, we're just doing some 80s tunes that you may not have all heard on a classic hits radio station or an 80s radio station. So we're trying to keep the dial and keeping the shovel in the grave, trying to pull out some of those hits you just haven't heard in quite some time. Just like this one from Sting and Englishman in New York.

Getting the idea of this week's show from a friend of mine named Tim, who does a vinyl show on an 80s internet radio station with a promo version of 3 minutes and 56 seconds from a 45. The track peaked number 3 in Canada and also United States in May 1985. Let's head to Philip Oakey with Together in Electric Dreams on Charted Classic Hits.

0: Definitely a track that didn't want to come out of the grave. That was Mondo Rock with No Time, released in June 1982 off the album New Novo Mondo. That was an interesting one. Got to number 11 in Australia on the Kent Music Report. Not bad for some Australian rock. Let's head to 1986 off the album Graceland. It's Paul Simon.
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1: It's Saturday, the 1st of August, 2026. Aries. For singles, someone you've had your eye on needs to know how you feel. Taurus. Speaking your mind may make you feel good, but will come at a cost. Gemini. A stimulating conversation will lead to a new friendship. Cancer. Share your wisdom as someone is about to make a rash decision. Leo. Don't let your heart rule your head when it comes to money matters. Virgo. Singles, a new relationship could be just around the corner. Literally. Libra. You'll have to bite your tongue to avoid saying something you'll regret. Scorpio. Communication with a friend could lead to a potential money-making proposition. Sagittarius. It's great to be totally focused, but don't ignore those who love you. Capricorn. Your creativity and energy will peak, making it a great time to get things done. Aquarius. An opportunity to meet new people arises, so grab it with both hands. Pisces. The reason things are going your way is due to the hard work you've put in lately. And that's today's horoscope.
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Probably one of the better songs from The Stranglers, Always the Sun, from 1986. The amount of times it's actually played and it's been sunny puts an absolute smile on my face. You listen to Charter Classic Hits. This week we are trying to dig up the grave of some really great 80s music, and I've found another one from Talk Talk, Living in Another World. This is Charter Classic Hits.

So I did promise you that I was going to take as many tracks as I could out of the grave, and I think I've done pretty well with Chris Rea and Loving You Again from 1987. And this was off his ninth studio album, Dancing With Strangers. I've got one last track to get us through to the end of the show, and I've kind of been waiting and trying to work out where this track's going to splice in. But it's Jerry Harrison with A Man With A Gun. I'll catch you very, very soon on Charted Classic Hits. And if you want to get a copy, make sure you jump on facebook.com/charted classic hits.

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1: 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Call 6993 1277. Open Monday to Friday, 8 a.m. until 5 p.m. and Saturday, 9 a.m. until 12 p.m.
2: Hello, I'm Kim Cartwright. The federal government is in negotiations with the White House to secure access to top-tier American AI models. Under a proposed deal, Australian infrastructure like banks and telecommunications firms would gain privileged access to advanced software to bolster cyber defence. However, not everyone is happy about the influx of AI. During the week, high school and university students in Tasmania took to the streets and local parks of Launceston to protest against the use of AI in the education sector and increasingly in their everyday lives. One of the protest organisers, Darcy Back, says the technology is harming their futures and their state.
3: It's more bad than it is good. We see the damage that AI data centres have caused, especially in America. Cities nearby not having any drinking water.
2: However, Tasmanian Premier Jeremy Rockliffe says AI is here to stay.
4: The fact is that artificial intelligence is here to stay. It's how we ensure there are boundaries around the use of AI that is important.
2: Audio courtesy Channel 7. The protest comes after Georgetown Council rejected a petition into the development of a new AI data factory in the area. Authorities are urging Australians to continue to report dead birds as they attempt to manage the H5 bird flu outbreak. Another 19 confirmed detections bring Australia's total to 52, with the virus spreading locally in South Australia. Agriculture Minister Julie Collins has thanked everyone who has helped the efforts thus far.
5: If you see a sick or a dead bird or other animals, please do not touch them. Please avoid, contact and record what you see, and make a report through birdflu.gov.au, where Australians can continue to receive up-to-date information on the bird flu in Australia.
2: The Albanese government is being accused of having no direction in its approach to Indigenous affairs following the failed voice referendum in 2023. Shadow Indigenous Affairs Minister Julian Lisa says Labor has failed to chart a way forward for First Nations Australians in the years since the voice was rejected. Mr. Lisa says the problems which existed for Indigenous communities before the referendum still exist, and the coalition has a plan to address them.
6: Education, wealth creation and suicide prevention, that should be the focus of government policy going forward, because they are the things that can create intergenerational difference and create intergenerational positive outcomes for Indigenous Australians.
2: WA's Industrial Relations Minister is urging union members and BHP to reach an agreement over pay and conditions. Members of three unions say they won't load ships in Port Hedland next Saturday and will down tools the following day. Simone McGurk says an agreement needs to be reached. However, the action isn't unusual.
7: In any other industry, it wouldn't be that surprising that there was a bit of to-ing and fro-ing in the negotiations, and at some stage that the workforce decide to take industrial action in whatever form. Obviously that it is such high profile. BHP is a very large company.
2: And the Eastern Rosellas song by a 7-year-old Victorian boy has been covered by multi-award-winning artist Ben Lee. This is Air News. The Bulldogs' charge towards the NRL finals continues with a win over the Storm in Melbourne. The game was level at halftime, but three unanswered tries saw Canterbury victorious 36-22. Captain Stephen Crichton scoring the final points.
8: Goes himself, spider opening arc, Critter gets another one. Great try to the captain, the Bulldogs are in again, and that'll be all she wrote. They're still alive to play finals footy in 2026.
2: Earlier, the Dolphins defeated the Dragons by 6. The Dockers' winning ways continue with a 37-point win over the Bulldogs. Fremantle kicked 7 goals to 1 in the second half to remain undefeated at home, 11-12-78 to 5-11-41. Sarah Billings has taken Australia's first medal in the women's 800 metres since 1990, securing bronze in the final. The 28-year-old opened the race in strong form, narrowly missing out on silver to Kenya's Lillian Odira, as heard on 7.
9: I reckon she's going to get a medal. It's Hunter Bell, Odira and Billings is fighting hard. It's It's our first medal since 1990, and she had a crack for silver right on the line.
2: And Aussie para-athlete Eliza Alt-Connell has won bronze in the rerun of the women's 1500-metre T54 race. Australian Independent Radio News.
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11: A good morning. We're looking at a top of 18 today in Hay. It's sunny with areas of morning frost and patchy morning fog, along with some light winds. Let's have a look and see what's happening across the Riverina. 16 in Wagga, 17 for Denny, 18 for Griff of Bullygull and Maud, 17 for Balranald and Baruban, and over to the Murray, Albury Wodonga, 16 for you. Have a great morning.
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1: It's Saturday, the 1st of August, 2026. Aries. For singles, someone you've had your eye on needs to know how you feel. Taurus. Speaking your mind may make you feel good, but will come at a cost. Gemini. A stimulating conversation will lead to a new friendship. Cancer. Share your wisdom as someone is about to make a rash decision. Leo. Don't let your heart rule your head when it comes to money matters. Virgo. Singles, a new relationship could be just around the corner. Literally. Libra. You'll have to bite your tongue to avoid saying something you'll regret. Scorpio. Communication with a friend could lead to a potential money-making proposition. Sagittarius. It's great to be totally focused, but don't ignore those who love you. Capricorn. Your creativity and energy will peak, making it a great time to get things done. Aquarius. An opportunity to meet new people arises, so grab it with both hands. Pisces. The reason things are going your way is due to the hard work you've put in lately. And that's today's horoscope.
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3: This news report is brought to you by your local butcher, Macca's Meats, 183 Lachlan Street.
4: Hello, I'm Kim Cartwright. The federal government is in negotiations with the White House to secure access to top-tier American AI models. Under a proposed deal, Australian infrastructure like banks and telecommunications firms would gain privileged access to advanced software to bolster cyber defence. However, not everyone is happy about the influx of AI. During the week, high school and university students in Tasmania took to the streets and local parks of Launceston to protest against the use of AI in the education sector and increasingly in their everyday lives. One of the protest organisers, Darcy Back, says the technology is harming their futures and their state.
5: It's more bad than it is good. We see the damage that AI data centres have caused, especially in America. Cities nearby not having any drinking water.
4: However, Tasmanian Premier Jeremy Rockliffe says AI is here to stay.
6: The fact is that artificial intelligence is here to stay. It's how we ensure there are boundaries around the use of AI that is important.
4: Audio courtesy Channel 7. The protest comes after Georgetown Council rejected a petition into the development of a new AI data factory in the area. Authorities are urging Australians to continue to report dead birds as they attempt to manage the H5 bird flu outbreak. Another 19 confirmed detections bring Australia's total to 52, with the virus spreading locally in South Australia. Agriculture Minister Julie Collins has thanked everyone who has helped the efforts thus far.
7: If you see a sick or a dead bird or other animals, please do not touch them. Please avoid, contact and record what you see, and make a report through birdflu.gov.au, where Australians can continue to receive up-to-date information on the bird flu in Australia.
4: The Albanese government is being accused of having no direction in its approach to Indigenous affairs following the failed voice referendum in 2023. Shadow Indigenous Affairs Minister Julian Lisa says Labor has failed to chart a way forward for First Nations Australians in the years since the voice was rejected. Mr. Lisa says the problems which existed for Indigenous communities before the referendum still exist, and the coalition has a plan to address them.
8: Education, wealth creation and suicide prevention, that should be the focus of government policy going forward, because they are the things that can create intergenerational difference and create intergenerational positive outcomes for Indigenous Australians.
4: WA's Industrial Relations Minister is urging union members and BHP to reach an agreement over pay and conditions. Members of three unions say they won't load ships in Port Hedland next Saturday and will down tools the following day. Simone McGurk says an agreement needs to be reached, however the action isn't unusual.
9: In any other industry, it wouldn't be that surprising that there was a bit of to-ing and fro-ing in the negotiations, and at some stage that the workforce decide to take industrial action in whatever form. Obviously that it is such high profile. BHP is a very large company.
4: And the Eastern Rosellas song by a 7-year-old Victorian boy has been covered by multi-award-winning artist Ben Lee. This is Air News. The Bulldogs' charge towards the NRL finals continues with a win over the Storm in Melbourne. The game was level at halftime, but three unanswered tries saw Canterbury victorious 36-22. Captain Stephen Crichton scoring the final points.
10: Goes himself, spider opening arc, Crichton gets another one. Great try to the captain, the Bulldogs are in again, and that'll be all she wrote. They're still alive to play finals footy in 2026.
4: Earlier, the Dolphins defeated the Dragons by six. The Dockers' winning ways continue with a 37-point win over the Bulldogs. Fremantle kicked 7-1 in the second half to remain undefeated at home, 11-12-78 to 5-11-41. Sarah Billings has taken Australia's first medal in the women's 800 metres since 1990, securing bronze in the final. The 28-year-old opened the race in strong form, narrowly missing out on silver to Kenya's Lillian Odira, as heard on 7.
11: I reckon she's going to get a medal. It's Hunter Bell, Odira and Billings is fighting hard. It's our first medal since 1990, and she had a crack for silver right on the line.
4: And Aussie para-athlete Eliza Alt-Connell has won bronze in the rerun of the women's 1500-metre T54 race. Australian Independent Radio News.
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14: Good afternoon, 18 and sunny today in Hay. Along with some light winds, our sun will set at 5:39. Let's see what's happening across the Riverina. 16 in Wagga, 17 for Denny, 18 for Griffith of Bulligal and Maud, 17 for Balranald and Berubin, and over to the Murray, Aubrey Wodonga, 16 for you. Have a great afternoon.
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14: A public education week will run from the 3rd until the 7th of August, and Hay Public School have got a variety of events happening this week. 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That's a Public Education Week at Hay Public School this week.
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Some people are different to other people because some stuff happen and some people don't really know what's happening. Please, be nice to people. Don't, be rude because you don't know what's happening in their life. It's always, if you don't have to be friends with everyone in the world, but still show kindness to the world because it's always a nice thing to do. I'm Sahara, and have a nice day, everyone.

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4: 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Call 6993 1277. Open Monday to Friday, 8 a.m. until 5 p.m. and Saturday, 9 a.m. until 12 p.m.
5: Hello, I'm Kim Cartwright. The federal government is in negotiations with the White House to secure access to top-tier American AI models. Under a proposed deal, Australian infrastructure like banks and telecommunications firms would gain privileged access to advanced software to bolster cyber defence. However, not everyone is happy about the influx of AI. During the week, high school and university students in Tasmania took to the streets and local parks of Launceston to protest against the use of AI in the education sector and increasingly in their everyday lives. One of the protest organisers, Darcy Back, says the technology is harming their futures and their state.
6: It's more bad than it is good. We see the damage that AI data centres have caused, especially in America. Cities nearby not having any drinking water.
5: However, Tasmanian Premier Jeremy Rockliffe says AI is here to stay.
7: The fact is that artificial intelligence is here to stay. It's how we ensure there are boundaries around the use of AI that is important.
5: Audio courtesy Channel 7. The protest comes after Georgetown Council rejected a petition into the development of a new AI data factory in the area. Authorities are urging Australians to continue to report dead birds as they attempt to manage the H5 bird flu outbreak. Another 19 confirmed detections bring Australia's total to 52, with the virus spreading locally in South Australia. Agriculture Minister Julie Collins has thanked everyone who has helped the efforts thus far.
8: If you see a sick or a dead bird or other animals, please do not touch them. Please avoid, contact and record what you see, and make a report through birdflu.gov.au, where Australians can continue to receive up-to-date information on the bird flu in Australia.
5: The Albanese government is being accused of having no direction in its approach to Indigenous affairs following the failed voice referendum in 2023. Shadow Indigenous Affairs Minister Julian Lisa says Labor has failed to chart a way forward for First Nations Australians in the years since the voice was rejected. Mr. Lisa says the problems which existed for Indigenous communities before the referendum still exist, and the coalition has a plan to address them.
9: Education, wealth creation and suicide prevention, that should be the focus of government policy going forward, because they are the things that can create intergenerational difference and create intergenerational positive outcomes for Indigenous Australians.
5: WA's Industrial Relations Minister is urging union members and BHP to reach an agreement over pay and conditions. Members of three unions say they won't load ships in Port Hedland next Saturday and will down tools the following day. Simone McGurk says an agreement needs to be reached. However, the action isn't unusual.
10: In any other industry, it wouldn't be that surprising that there was a bit of to-ing and fro-ing in the negotiations, and at some stage that the workforce decide to take industrial action in whatever form. Obviously that it is such high profile. BHP is a very large company.
5: And the Eastern Rosellas song by a 7-year-old Victorian boy has been covered by multi-award-winning artist Ben Lee. This is Air News. The Bulldogs' charge towards the NRL finals continues with a win over the Storm in Melbourne. The game was level at halftime, but three unanswered tries saw Canterbury victorious 36-22. Captain Stephen Crichton scoring the final points.
11: Goes himself, spider opening arc, Quinter gets another one. Great try to the captain, the Bulldogs are in again, and that'll be all she wrote. They're still alive to play finals footy in 2026.
5: Earlier, the Dolphins defeated the Dragons by six. The Dockers' winning ways continue with a 37-point win over the Bulldogs. Fremantle kicked 7 goals to 1 in the second half to remain undefeated at home, 11-12-78 to 5-11-41. Sarah Billings has taken Australia's first medal in the women's 800 metres since 1990, securing bronze in the final. The 28-year-old opened the race in strong form, narrowly missing out on silver to Kenya's Lillian Odira, as heard on 7.
12: I reckon she's going to get a medal. It's Hunter Bell, Odira and Billings is fighting hard. It's our first medal since 1990, and she had a crack for silver right on the line.
5: And Aussie para-athlete Eliza Alt-Connell has won bronze in the rerun of the women's 1500-metre T54 race. 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
2: 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Good afternoon, 18 and sunny today in Hay. Along with some light winds, our sun will set at 5:39. Let's see what's happening across the Riverina. 16 in Wagga, 17 for Denny, 18 for Griffith, Bulligal and Maud, 17 for Balranald and Berubin, and over to the Murray, Albury, Wodonga, 16 for you. Have a great afternoon.
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2: It's Wednesday and it can only mean one thing, and that is that the River in Grazier is out, and we've got Krista here to tell us all about this week's edition. How are you, Krista?
16: Good, Matt. How are you in the cold?
2: Look, it's not too bad. I'm kind of getting used to it, and next month it'll be a lot cooler, I think.
16: It will be, and I refuse to get used to it. There's a big read this week on the front... Sorry, back to me. There's a big read on the front page of this week's Grazier. Kimberley sat down with Heyday's chair, Lisa Bowen. So there's a really extensive and quite detailed story about the plans for Heydays, so that's, it sounds positive, so have a read of that and let us know what you think. The annual rose pruning day that happens at Bishop's Lodge every year was on again on the weekend, so we had the camera over there. The front page photo has some smiling new rose pruning faces, so have a look at that. We're going to share some more on social media as well. And then Tertia went along to your fundraiser. So we have those wine, 2HFM wine fundraiser photos on page two. The other stories that Tertia's covered this week are, she's got a few to read through. She wants to know $60 million worth of funding that's coming to the region. Tertia has thrown out the question, how would you invest it? But there's also a time and place for people to come and have their say as well. So we've got details about that. There's some council news about development applications for commercial blocks, but there's also a really interesting story about an uninhabited home is going to be knocked down and replaced with like a small housing development. So that's a really interesting read. That went to council and Tertia was there to cover that. So that's interesting as well. On the rural page, we ran the photo last week about everyone that received their Rural Fire Service Awards, but I've got the details. It was too much, and there was such incredible milestones that people had met. So some people were recognised for serving 60 years with the Rural Fire. So all that information is on the rural page this week.
2: That's incredible. 60 years of volunteer service to any organisation is absolutely outstanding.
16: And when it comes to bushfires, you know, touch wood, we haven't had anything major in Hay for a little while, but to have six decades worth of knowledge within your brigade must be really important during an emergency. So well done to those people. There's many of them. So you can read everyone's achievements on there, which are huge. There's also some snapshots from NAIDOC Week at the public school. And Kimberly sat down with John Perry this week and spoke to him about his journey to and from Hay, lived in Hay, moved away, came back, moved away again, came back. So that's an interesting read. We've got details of Public Education Week that's happening at the public school. So all the dates and everything are in the public school's ad. Kimberly also went along to Cuppa and a chat at the library, which is starting to become a bit of a habit that I'm not sure if she's there for community engagement, local news, or Sandra Stokes cake. I think it's probably a three-way tie on that front. And she also called into the men's shed. So anyone that calls in here early in the morning throws their $2 coins for the Wednesday's paper into the tin. Now, that there's a story behind the tin. We've got that in the paper as well, but it's getting a bit raggedy. So we've handed that precious memento over to the men's shed. Kim Crocker has taken on that project and he's going to fix it for us. So all that story's in the page, in the paper as well. On the Barranald front, Kimberly has two pages of Barranald news. There's a heap of stuff going on over there with council, local contracts, how tourism's going over there, grants, all sorts of stuff. So two full pages of Barranald news this week. And in her story about, or her campaign about homelessness, Kimberly's got another article about what research says about chronic homelessness and how that impacts here. There's also, I don't know if anyone else enjoys it as much as I do, but this week we have Moolamine Notes from China. China Gibson's Moolamine Notes are in there this week too. Always a crack up to read his local news. Blast from the Past this week is remembering Donald McKay. So very famous story in our region. So we've got that covered. And instead of one, we have two puzzle pages this week here. There's also, I don't know if anyone else enjoys it as much as I do, but this week we have Moolamine Notes from China. China Gibson's Moolamine Notes are in there this week too. Always a crack up to read his local news. Blast from the Past this week is remembering Donald

0: a kids puzzle page as well, just because we're all kind of a little bit stuck inside. So hopefully the kids get a kick out of the puzzle page that we set up for them as well.
1: And I think they do, because a time off their gadgets is a good thing.
0: Well, there's nothing wrong with grabbing a pen. I don't know. I try the crossword in the paper every week, and the way I need to refer to a resource online to be able to finish that is quite embarrassing. But anyway, if anyone else is able to do it and complete it each week without turning to their phone, I would love to hear from you. Into sport. So the back page has beautiful photo of the sports carnival champions, including one of my grandkids. So congratulations to them all, especially Hagen. But there's also the gun club's July shoot winners, including junior sportsman Grant Dwyer, who keeps kicking goals, if you can kick goals when you shoot, but you know what I mean. We have Lindy Stewart has given us the seniors Lions report. Gillian Neild from Barranald has given us the Barranald Ruse report, and then each of the Lions netball coaches also send us in their results every week. So thank you so much for that, and that's all in the sport pages ready to go. We've got bowls. So Nathan Crocker, Pete Bush and Wesley Morehouse are heading into the championships for triples bowls. They've had a win on the weekend. Martin Jackson took out the Roger Murray Stableford at golf. So that's a competition that they run every year, hotly contested from the size of the trophy there with that Martin's got. So he's the winner. And then it was a freezing cold day at the footy on Sunday for the juniors and the seniors, but not much luck for the senior Magpies, so that report's in there. But there are some really great photos from the junior Magpies gala day that they held on the sidelines at the senior footy. So a couple of, I'm going to say, young faces. One's a bit younger than the other, so anyone that's already read the paper will know what I mean there. Cutters had a big win beating Albury. Not a bad effort for a small town to flog the big ones. And the Ivanhoe men's team held on to go through into the Pro 10 Community Cup grand final next week. So the Ivanhoe women were already through. They had the weekend off, but now the men's team, which is great because the grand final is being held at Ivanhoe on Saturday. So the fact that the two home sides are there to play the grand final on their home ground, the Sahara Oval, is really good. That's about it. Other than, what have we got at Macca's? Silverside. Silverside's on special at Macca's, and legs of lamb. So talk about winter meals.
1: Yeah, and I guess kind of leads into my next question. How do you have your silverside?
0: My silverside goes in the, it should be called a slow cooker, but if you put silverside in it, for some reason, it suddenly becomes a crock pot with the vinegar, the brown sugar, the cloves, the carrots, and the onion on low all day. White sauce, peas, mashed potato, mustard sauce. It doesn't vary very often.
1: Yeah, I'm the same. And you can't go too wrong with it, so it's great.
0: I did try the one where you tip the honey mustard jar of sauce over it and bake it that way. No, that's wrong.
1: Yeah. It is wrong in all ways.
0: Yeah.
1: Well, there we have it. That's what's in this week's edition. Make sure you head on out and grab your copy, or why not visit them online and become a digital subscriber. Thanks for the update, Krista, and have a great day and a great week.
0: Thanks, Matt. You too.

0: out and hello to everyone in Hay.
1: Now, you're in the middle of your journey heading towards us. How's the drive so far?
0: The drive has been great. We're just at Nullarbor Roadhouse at the moment, which is where I'm talking to you now. And we've just done two shows at Mundrabilla Roadhouse, which is out on the Nullarbor. And that's been really exciting. And so we can't wait to play in Hay on Sunday. Yeah.
1: Yeah. So that means that you must really love Hay because you were here earlier on this year.
0: Absolutely. We partnered with the Shire to run a youth music workshop and community concert event, and that went really well. And we had such a great experience, and it was so good meeting the young people and the young musicians and the community there in Hay. And we can't wait to come back to play for you at Hay Services Club on Sunday from 6 p.m. And we're doing our Save the Koalas tour, which is raising money for Waterholes Wildlife Sanctuary in Victoria.
1: Which is such a great cause because they are an endangered species now.
0: They are, and Susie and the people down at Waterholes, they do such great work. We've been raising money for them now for just on 6 years, and we've raised almost $50,000. So it's been an amazing experience to do something that that helps the animals while providing free entertainment for communities too. So.
1: And it's an incredible effort from you guys to raise that amount of funds. Now, I've got to tell you, you've been quite the talk of the town this week.
0: Oh.
1: Yeah, because when live music comes to Hay, the town gets super excited.
0: Wow, that's really exciting. Look, we can't wait to return, and think it's going to work really well on a Sunday there to do a Sunday session at Hay Services Club, and as I say, it's an afternoon show, so I want to encourage everyone to come on down and enjoy the music. So we've got three sets of live music. We're playing songs from our album, which is called Bootlegs and is available on Spotify if you'd like to have a listen ahead of time. But we're also doing songs by Johnny Cash, Oasis, Green Day, Nirvana. We do some of the grunge stuff like Grinspoon and Jebediah, the Australian classics too. And so it's a great range of music for all ages.
1: It is, and you've got something there to suit everybody's tastes, which is even better.
0: Thanks. Yeah, I really like that about what we do and our music because it runs the gamut from, country sort of crossover and acoustic storytelling songs through to those rockin' numbers with great grooves that we all love.
1: Yeah. Now, I've got to ask you, what Green Day song is in your set list?
0: Oh, well, I don't want to give away too much, but there's a couple of songs that we do by Green Day, and one of them is called Warning. It's from their 2000 album of the same name,
1: yes,
0: which has a great sort of folk punk sort of sound to that album. There's a lot of acoustic kind of songs on there, so we've always liked it, but we do a full electric version of that one.
1: Oh.
0: And then we have our own version of the song Good Riddance, which is, of course, known to almost everyone as Time of Your Life. But we do that in a very special way. So we'd like to encourage you to stick around for set three to see that one.
1: And what's even more surprising is that you go into the area of Johnny Cash.
0: Yeah, well, Johnny Cash, of course, I mean, he's just such an iconic artist. Yeah. And there's so much heart and emotion in the songs that he created. And so we love that about him. And, yeah, I really enjoy playing those songs because they connect with people across the generations. And we find that we have actually a Johnny Cash segment in the show, which is dedicated to him, and a couple of songs there that everybody will know and enjoy. And we find that that gets people off the chairs and dancing. So, yeah, always a lot of fun.
1: Yeah, I reckon. And are you encouraging the audience maybe to come dressed up?
0: Well, they can, sure, why not? We haven't specifically made it a theme, but you're welcome to put on your best costume and come along.
1: Yeah, maybe dress up to your favourite genre of music.
0: Why not? Yeah, sounds good.
1: Yeah.
0: We did a show last night where a group of people turned up with sombreros and other awesome hats, and they gave one to our drummer, actually, and he looks excellent. You know, it was a big red and gold bright wide-rimmed hat. So, we love a bit of that. People come along and just, you know, be yourself and enjoy it, yeah.
1: Yeah. So you're heading here on Sunday. And then where are you off to after Hay? Because I know that you've got quite a few dates booked in across the country.
0: Well, it's a 48-night tour, actually, from when
1: Wow.
0: we left Perth to when we return. And we've got 20 shows during that time. So ones that are nearby to you, I guess, this weekend, we've got Broken Hill on Friday night, which we're really looking forward to. Cobar for the first time.
1: Oh, wow.
0: We'll be in Mildura and Loxton. And then we're off to the coast of New South Wales from there. Yeah.
1: Oh, wow. So, in amongst the tour, I know you're not singing every night. What do you do for downtime? Do you get out and to visit some of the tourist sites, or do you just collapse in a heap and prepare for the next?
0: Well, we love to see the sites when we can. That's always very nice when we're able to do that, and for the guys in the band to take some memories home. Mostly, what we do is work too. So we have our own PA system, and we have a fully automated light show that our bass player Luke has programmed by hand. It's really impressive,
1: Wow.
0: and so it's synced to each of the songs. And then we have video screens as well, and there's a music video for all of the songs in the
1: Wow.
0: show. So we, of course, have to set that up every night and test it and make sure everything's working and that. So there's a lot of work involved in logistics and transport and that sort of thing. And of course, we've got bookings and marketing just like this to do, So
1: Yeah.
0: yeah, it's a non-stop job, and it does it does take a lot of energy, but we love it. It's brilliant, and to bring those experiences to people and encourage them to enjoy themselves and to enjoy the music. And to support the koalas if they want to. The show is free entry, but you're welcome to make a donation there. And so it just brings out the best in people. So we love it.
1: Yeah, it does. And look, we've got to thank you and the band for putting us on your list and coming back to visit us. It's much appreciated.
0: It's an absolute pleasure, and we're really grateful to the Hay Services Club for having us. Yeah,
1: Yeah.
0: can't wait.
1: Well, see you on Sunday and safe travels until then.
0: Thank you very much. And look, if folks would like more information, you can head to our Facebook page, which is Benny Mayhem on Facebook, or to our website, bennymayhem.com.au, which has songs that you can stream for free and also information about the Save the Koalas tour and the other things that we do.
1: Fantastic. Thank you so much.
0: You're welcome. Looking forward to seeing you all on Sunday.

0: Well, we're super excited here today because Benny's joining us from the Benny Mayhem Band. Are you there, Benny?
1: I am here. Get up.

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6: 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I'm the

0: G'day and welcome to the Hot 30 with Maddie around Australia. My name's Maddie, and thanks to Craig, I'm about to bring you the hottest 30 songs in this country as voted by you. This week's show would not have happened if it wasn't for Craig burning the midnight oil last night to get this show organised and ready for you. There's one new entry into the countdown this week, 15 Aussies in the countdown overall. That makes it a 50% Aussie countdown. My future hit is from Swedish House Mafia, and like Lee, it's called Happiness Is So Sad. Craig will be by with your entertainment news and, of course, the UK Top 5. And the engagements that have happened this week, Tom Cruise's daughter says, nah, I don't want your last name, and the goodie that has passed. You can get your votes into the Hot 30, 1-800-646-376, or go to hot30.au. My hit pick is also on the way from Kygo and Max McNone. It's called Take Me Back. You're going to love this song. Pitt Reynolds will be by with the global number ones and the news wrap-up in LA Spins next hour. And Richard Tucker will also be by with the US Top 5. All right, let's get stuck into this week's show by finding out what you've been voting for.
1: Yo, yo, check it out, y'all.
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0: Madonna's Dancer Teria. And Aussie Tame Impala with Afterthought.

0: One man, 30 hits, zero compromises. He's not here to play it safe. He's here to play them all. From the hottest new entries to the unstoppable number one.
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11: Last week, Olivia Rodrigo clocked up week number 3 in the number 1 position with her song Drop Dead. This is the Ultimix you're hearing in the Hot 30. Right after this song, we will get stuck into this week's countdown. You're on the Hot 30 with Maddie right around Australia.

0: a song that was number one not 4 weeks ago in the countdown, the AI song of Josh Fawaz, Like a Prayer, dropping down three to number 30. Has Australia said no to AI music? We'll find out next week in the countdown. Also in there, last week's number one, Olivia Rodrigo and Drop Dead. That is the Ulti remix you've heard in the Hot 30. Moving on with the countdown, in at number 29 and down one, Ben Renner and Oscar Jammo with Crave You.
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4: 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Number 28.

0: brand new to the countdown this week. In at number 28, it was a former future hit in the countdown, Vassy and Busta, Day and Night. In at number 28, also in there, down one, Ben Renner and Oscar Jammo with Crave You. Not too far away, the new one from Tame Impala. But first, here's Craig with your latest entertainment news.
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3: Hey everybody, this is Craig checking your entertainment news. Well, a couple of engagements this week. British singer Sam Smith has confirmed their engagement to fashion designer Christian Cowan after 3 years together. Smith revealed the news in an interview with the New York Times, also announcing their upcoming album, Hazel Eyes, titled Inspired by the Colour of Cowan's Eyes, due for release on the 21st of August. And another pop star and footballer, pop singer Madison Beer and Los Angeles Chargers quarterback Justin Herbert are engaged after nearly 1 year of dating. The couple announced the news on Instagram with Herbert getting down on one knee in a casual white t-shirt and sneakers. Beer captioned the post simply, "Meet my fiancé." Well, Suri Cruz, the 20-year-old daughter of Hollywood superstar Tom Cruise and actress Katie Holmes, has legally changed her surname, dropping Cruz in favour of Noelle, her mother's middle name. The Carnegie Mellon University student, who was raised by Holmes following her parents' 2012 divorce, is now registered to vote under the name Suri Noelle. A source close to the family says the change was Suri's way of honouring her mother and establishing her own identity while also helping her avoid unwanted attention from the paparazzi. And British wildlife presenter and beloved comedian Bill Oddie has died aged 85. Best known in Australia as a member of the comic trio The Goodies, alongside Tim Brooke Taylor and Graham Garden, Oddie later became one of Britain's most respected wildlife broadcasters, hosting BBC programs. His agent and friend David Foster described him as the country's best loved birder, adding that it was never fame Oddie valued, but rather encouraging others to respect and protect the natural world. Oddie spoke openly throughout his life about his battle with bipolar disorder and depression. That's it for the world of entertainment right now. I'll be back later on the Hot 30 with Matt.
4: Number 27.

0: dropping down two spots this week to number 26, Zara Larsson, and the Aussie remix of Midnight Sun, also in there. Brand new from Madonna, second week in and moving up to Danceteria. What do you think of it? For Madonna, I've got to admit, 5 decades of Madonna, I thought it wouldn't be that good. I was wrong. Great song. Not too far away in the Hot 30. We'll catch up with Craig for the UK Top 5. I've got a flashback on the way as well. And my future hit from Swedish House Mafia. And Likey Lee, Happiness Is So Sad, is under 15 minutes away. Up next, the top 25 songs in this country as voted by you. You're on the Hot 30 with Maddie.
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0: Welcome back to the Hot 30 with Maddie. On the way for you in the next 30 minutes, I'm going to take you back to 2020 with a song that holds a special place in my heart for a fallen friend. Also, my future hit from Swedish House Mafia and Likey Lee, Happiness Is So Sad. Plus, we'll be catching up with Craig. He's got your UK top five. This one is up 5. It entered last week. It's the latest one from Tame Impala. It's called Afterthought. You're on the Hot 30 with Maddie right around Australia.
2: 25.

0: It's my future hit this week in the Hot 30 with Maddie, the latest one from Swedish House Mafia and Likey Lee. The song is called Happiness Is So Sad. Do you like it? Well, you can vote for it. Vote at hot30.au. Also, when they're moving up 5, the latest one from Kevin, Tame Impala and Afterthought. If you like that, vote for it. Here's Craig with the UK Top 5.
1: 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Craig here for this week's UK Top 5. Ella Langley matches her personal best at number 5 with Choosin' Texas. Olivia Rodrigo's Stupid Song climbs back up 2 spots to number 4. Another and 54 Ultra reach yet another new peak at number 3 and up 1 spot with Talk To You. The World Cup may be over, but the official 2026 anthem Die Die from Shakira and Burna Boy rises 3 places to number 2. And at number 1 for an 18th week, now level with Frankie Lane's I Believe from 1953 as the longest running number 1 single of all time, Sam Fender and Olivia Dean with Rein Me In. The record could be theirs outright next week. That's the UK Top 5. Now back to the Hot 30 with Maddie around Australia.
2: 24.

Drops this week to number 23, Somba and Homewrecker. Also in there, down three spots to number 24, the first of two entries from Gracie Abrams in the countdown this week, Look at My Life. The next one is not that far away to give you a clue as to where she is sitting in the countdown. Not too far away, I've got a flashback to Andy DeGood and his cover of Together in Electric Dreams 2020. It is going out to a mate of mine that we lost in 2020, sadly. A life cut short that shouldn't have been. Dropping down seven spots this week in the Hot 30 with Maddie Fisher and Tones and I and their song Favour. You're on the Hot 30 with Maddie right around Australia. 22.

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0: On the Hot 30 with Maddie, dropping down three spots, the second and final entry from Gracie Abrams this week in the countdown. Hit the Wall, the Anfor remix you're hearing in the Hot 30. Also in there, a flashback to Andy DeGood together in Electric Dreams, going out to my long-lost mate Andy C, who we lost in 2020, sadly, in unfavourable conditions. Also in at number 22, dropping down seven, Fisher and Tones and I with the song Favour. Well, around the corner in the Hot 30, we'll be catching up with Peter Reynolds for the global number ones and the news wrap-up in LA Spins. Plus, of course, my hit pick from Kygo and Max McKnone. It's called Take Me Back. 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

0: Welcome back to The Hot 30 with Maddie. This would be hour number two, meaning I'm about to get stuck into the top 20 songs in this country that have been voted in by you. I've got a request coming in just a couple of moments for a friend of the show and a South Coast FM Gippsland listener. Pete Reynolds will be by with the global number ones and the news wrap up in LA Spins, and my hit pick from Kygo and Max McKnown is under 45 minutes away. You will hear that this hour in The Hot 30 with Maddie. Don't forget, you can always catch up with The Hot 30 with Maddie by going to Mixcloud. 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There you can hear The Hot 30 with Maddie back episodes or The Hot 30 with Craig back episodes for all the time that I've had off. And I've got to say, this week's show, once again, is thanks to Craig. He got the entire show put together for me last night so I could walk into the studio and just do the voice. How cool is he? What a great mate. All right, let's find out what you've been voting for this hour in The Hot 30 with Maddie.
1: 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Counting them down. 3, 2, 1. What's going on, man? This is Drizzy Drake.
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0: Malcolm Todd's Earrings is moving up. Fisher featuring Florence Zaman and What a Life. David Guetta and Bebe Rexha and Those Sad Girls.
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0: No matter where you are in Australia or around the world, you can get a request. This one is going out to Zoe, who listens to South Coast FM on the doorstep of Gippsland, Victoria. She wants to hear friend of the show Anaya Day with Toy Amada and DJ Grind and their cover of One Night in Heaven.
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0: dropping down a whopping 7 spots this week in the Hot 30 with Maddie. Just Stay, Jack Style and John with Turn the Lights Off. Also in there, a request for Zoe, who listens to South Coast FM, Toy Amada, DJ Grind, featuring friend of the show, Anaya Day, and One Night in Heaven. Not too far away, Peter Reynolds will be by with LA Spins. This one is down 5. It's DLE and Seeing Double, Can't Get You Out of My
1: Number
0: Head.
1: Number 19.

0: one of two entries that have moved up seven spots this week in the countdown. Malcolm Todd and Earrings also in there, dropping down five. Aussie DLE and Seeing Double, Can't Get You Out of My Head. Well, it's time to catch up with Peter Reynolds. He's got your LA spins.
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1: Apple's iPhone 18 Pro Max is set to have a massive battery. Google's new Pixel 11 smartphones will be unveiled on August 12th in New York City. BMW's new i3 is so hot, the company opened pre-orders months ahead of schedule. Uber has announced stricter background checks for its drivers. Who at Uber originally thought it was okay to have criminals driving people around?
3: And now, this week's number ones.
4: The number one movie.
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1: London-born Sienna Spyro has made a huge splash this year with her debut album, The Visitor, surpassing 1 billion streams. All three pre-album release singles have been hits: Die on This Hill, The Visitor, and You Stole the Show. Plus, her contribution to the Devil Wears Prada soundtrack, Material Lover, has also been a smash. This summer, she's hitting the U.S. festival circuit with appearances at Lollapalooza, Newport Jazz, and Outside Lands. Her upcoming My House World Tour is sold out. She'll be performing her original songs like this new track, which we love. Here's Sienna Spyro with the song of the week, Great Expectations.

0: 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LA Spins is available on all music and podcast platforms. That's LA Spins, you know, with a Z. And that's what's happening in LA and Hollywood. For LA Spins, I'm Peter Reynolds. So long from the City of Angels. Now back to the Hot 30 with Maddie.
1: Number 17.

0: dropping down four and out of the top 15 to number 16, Olivia Rodrigo and Stupid Song. Also in there, down one, the song that has been in the countdown now for over 12 months, Olivia Dean and Man I Need. That song has already spent 12 weeks in the number one position non-consecutively. Six of them were last year, six of them were this year, and occasionally it just keeps bumping up, but it's looking like it's on its way out. Around the corner in the Hot 30, my hit pick from Kygo and Max McKnown. It's called Take Me Back, but up next, the top 15 songs in this country as voted by you.
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0: Welcome back to The Hot 30 with Maddie around Australia. On the way for you, the number one song from this time 2 years ago. It's from Dave Alday and a swag of other artists. Also, my hit pick from Kygo and Max McKnown, Take Me Back. This one, however, is up seven. It's Fisher featuring Florence Amman, What a Life.
16: Number 15.

0: On the Hot 30 with Maddie, two songs that have moved up this week in the countdown, David Guetta and Bebe Rexha in at number 14 with Sad Girls, moving up a total of 6 spots. And the second one to move up 7 spots this week in the countdown, Fisher featuring Florence Aman, What a Life. That was the extended version you've heard in the Hot 30, taking out number 15 this week. Well, it's now time for my hit pick, and I've got a brand new one from Kygo and Max McKnone. The song is called Take Me Back. If you like it, you can vote for it. Vote at hot30.au. You're on the Hot 30 with Maddie.
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0: On the Hot 30 with Maddie, dropping down two spots this week to number 13, Tristan Black featuring Bianca. Aussies there with the song Wildfire. That one's been yo-yoing around the Hot 30. And my hit pick for this week from Kygo and Max McKnown, Take Me Back. If you like that, you can vote for it. Vote at hot30.au. Not too far away, the number one song from this time 2 years ago, featuring the likes of Dave O'Day, Andy Bell, Crystal Waters, Plum, Australia's Greg Gould, Sarah Potenza, Wynn Starks and Z Machine. They are all in this one song. In the meantime, down 9 to number 12, it's Ariana Grande and the Ultimix of Hate That I Made You Love Me on the Hot 30.
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0: On the Hot 30 with Maddie, it's a song that's always been known as a double entendre. However, the song is actually about the trumpets in the background, and it's got nothing to do with the feeling some people get when they're amorous. It's Milhouse and the Horny Dub, down one this week to number 11. Also in there, the number one from 2 years ago, from Dave Alday and the gang in The Name of Love. Around the corner in the Hot 30, not only will I have an instant request for a Cool FM listener, but we'll be catching up with Craig for more entertainment news, and Richard Tucker will also be by with the US Top 5. As I said, up next, I've got an instant request for a Cool FM Innisfail listener. 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

0: Welcome back to the Hot 30 with Maddie. This will be hour number three, meaning I'm about to get stuck into the top 10 songs in this country that have been voted in by you. And I've got an Insta request coming in just a couple of moments for a Cool FM Innisfail listener. More entertainment news with Craig. And Victoria wins the lotto more than any other state. The brand new star announced for the new Ghost Rider movie, and the castle is about to hit a theatre, well, in Victoria. I'm sure it'll end up hitting the road eventually. If you miss an episode of The Hot 30, you can check it out at hot30.au, or of course you can go to mixcloud.com. 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All right, let's find out what you've been voting for in hour number three.
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0: 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This one is going out to Chantelle, who listens to Cool FM in Innisfail, and she wants to hear Queen, Radio Gaga, the Serbinski Disco Remix. 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

0: dropping down two spots this week in the Hot 30 with Maddie. Milky and More Grab. We've gone with the David Guetta remix. He had to get his finger in the pie as well with Just the Way You Are. And going out to Chantel, Queen, and Radio Gaga, the Savinsky Radio remix out of 2022. Not too far away, we'll be catching up with Craig with all your entertainment news. This one is up 10. It's Adrian V and Out of Touch. You're on the Hot 30 with Maddie right around Australia.
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0: It's the biggest mover in the countdown this week, moving up 8 spots to number 8, Ella Langley and Choosing Texas. Also up 10, the second biggest mover, Adrian V and his cover of the song Out of Touch. Well, it's time to catch up with Craig to find out what's happening with the castle hitting a theatre near, well, mainly Victoria.
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3: Hey, it's Craig back with more entertainment news. Marvel Studios has sent Comic-Con into a frenzy, unveiling Ryan Gosling as the star of an all-new Ghost Rider film, directed by Deadpool and Wolverine's Shawn Levy, and set for release in 2028. Also announced was Black Panther 3, with British actor David Johnson stepping into the iconic role of T'Challa, a character originally brought to life by the late Chadwick Boseman. Woodings has also got a first look at footage from Avengers Doomsday, featuring villain Doctor Doom commanding an army of giant mutant-hunting robots. The film is due December 2026, setting up a box office battle with June 3 on the very same day, already being dubbed June's Day. Well, tell him he's dreaming. This time it's actually happening. Beloved Australian comedy The Castle is heading to the stage with the original Working Dog team of Rob Sitch, Tom Gleisner, Santa Chiloro and Jane Kennedy returning as writers and producers. The theatrical adaptation will premiere in Melbourne in March 2027, marking 30 years since the film's 1997 release. Teams say they've been working on the stage version for more than 25 years, promising new laughs and contemporary references alongside all the classic Kerrigan moments audiences love. The social media announcement simply read, "This one's going straight to the pool room." And Victoria has been crowned Australia's luckiest lottery state, recording 138 Division 1 wins in the last financial year, the highest in the country, with more than $420 million in prizes claimed. However, New South Wales pipped Victoria on total prize money, taking home over $452 million and creating the most new millionaires. The biggest single win was an $80 million Powerball jackpot scooped by a retired Melbourne man in Altona. Among the luckiest postcodes nationally, well, Melbourne's CBD postcode 3000 and Kansas Earlville postcode 4870. The Lott spokesperson reminded Australians the message from every winner is always the same. You can't win if you're not in it. Let's wrap the entertainment news. Now back to the Hot 30 with Maddie.
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0: A song originally done by DB Boulevard in the noughties. It's KLP's version of Point of View. They are Aussie as well. Moving up one to number six and down one to number seven, Tame Impala and Jenny's remix of Dracula. Well, not too far away in the Hot 30. Not only will we be catching up with Richard Tucker for the US Top 5, but I've got the top 5 songs in this country that have been voted in by you. And do we have a brand new number one this week? You just have to keep listening to find out.
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4: So it's now time for our monthly catch-up with the Hayshire Council, and today on the line we've got David Webb. 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
0: Welcome back to The Hot 30 with Maddie, on the way for you in the next 30 minutes. Not only will we find out what the number one song is, I've got a DJ only Ace remix flashback to the 90s from Strike and their song You Sure Do. Also, we'll be catching up with Richard Tucker, who's got your latest in the US Top 5. This one, however, is up 5. It's Sarah McLeod and the Super Jesus and Gravity 26.

0: On the Hot 30 with Maddie dropping down two spots from number two to number four, Offenbach featuring Star Sailor and Four to the Floor. Also in there, up five, the extended version of Sarah McLeod and the Super Jesus, Gravity 2026, an absolutely awesome Aussie song. I can remember when the original came out, who would have thought it would be remixed? All right, it's time to catch up with Richard Tucker.
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1: Hey, what's up, everyone? It's time for the U.S. Top 5 Countdown. Let's get right into this week's biggest songs across America. At number 5, Ariana Grande, Hate That I Made You Love Me. Ariana continues to dominate headlines as she prepares to release her new album, Petal, this weekend, while also taking legal action against hackers who allegedly leaked unreleased music. At number 4, Ella Langley and Morgan Wallen with I Can't Love You Anymore. The country duo keeps climbing with another fan favorite, proving they're one of Nashville's hottest collaborations. At number 3, Stella Lefty with Boston. Stella's breakout hit continues to gain momentum, making her one of country music's fastest rising new stars. At number 2, Taylor Swift, I Knew It, I Knew You. Taylor is making waves with music from The Life of a Showgirl, while fans continue celebrating one of pop's biggest years. And your number 1 song this week, choosing Texas from Ella Langley. Ella holds on to the top spot with one of the biggest country hits in America, continuing an incredible chart run. That's your U.S. Top 5 Countdown. I'm Richard from Tucker 56 Radio. 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

0: On the Hot 30 with Matty, dropping out of the number one position, down one to number two, Olivia Rodrigo and the Ulti remix of Drop Dead. That song having spent 4 weeks in the number one position. Also in there, up one to number three, Taylor Swift, I Knew It, I Knew You. That is the Ulti remix you've heard in the Hot 30. Well, there's one song left in the countdown. What song have we not heard? I can tell you that it's moved up quite a few spots from last week in the countdown, so it may not be what you expect it to be. In the meantime, I've gone back through my old record and CD collection to pull this treasure out from the early 90s. This is an Ace remix. This was an Australian remix company, and it's off volume 4. It's Strike, and their song You Sure Do. Up next, the number one song in the country. You're on the Hot 30 with Matty right around Australia.
1: The Hot 30. So, I guess you've got nothing better to do either.

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0: On the Hot 30 with Maddie, there's an Aussie in the number one spot, even though it is a cover. Tom Budden and Uninvited with Chase the Sun has moved up four spots this week to hold the number one position. Can they do it again next week? It's all based on your votes. Vote at hot30.au. Also in there, a flashback to the 90s with Strike You Sure Do. That was an Ace remix. Very hard to get your hands on too. Down one to number two, Olivia Rodrigo and Drop Dead. And up one to number three, Taylor Swift, My Cuz, and I Knew It, I Knew You. Even though I'll admit it that she doesn't know me from a bar of soap, I just recently found out via Family Tree that she's about my 16th or 17th.
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2: 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Call 6993 1277. Open Monday to Friday, 8 a.m. until 5 p.m. and Saturday, 9 a.m. until 12 p.m.
3: Hello there, I'm Sean Bindley. The federal government insists Australia's fuel supplies are secure as motorists brace for a price rise. Toby Goff explains.
4: National fuel stockpiles have nudged higher this week, holding enough petrol, diesel and jet fuel to last over a month. 44 tankers are currently en route to Australian ports. At the same time, the Albanese government's temporary discount to the fuel excise and road user charge is ending tomorrow night, adding 17 cents a litre back onto wholesale costs. As the Middle East conflict continues, fuel prices have climbed close to what they were when the relief was put in place, prompting calls for an extension. But Energy Minister Chris Bowen says it won't happen.
5: No, the road user charge is linked to the petrol excise, and that's returning to normal over the weekend.
4: Freight bodies warn they face no choice but to pass the added transport costs on to consumers. Toby Goff reporting.
3: Hamas has confirmed it will begin disarming under a deal announced by US President Donald Trump, but they say the surrender of their heavy weapons is contingent on the creation of a Palestinian state, something the Israeli government firmly opposes. Israel has not publicly responded to the agreements, which was brokered by mediators from Egypt, Qatar, Turkey and the US. Under the deal, weapons would be handed to a Palestinian technocratic committee rather than to Israel or any non-Palestinian party. The process is expected to begin with Gaza's police force, with heavier weaponry and tunnel infrastructure to follow in later phases. Jagriti Dave reports from Washington.
6: One of the reasons they may have agreed to this deal is because the disarmament process, it's not about handing over weapons to the other side necessarily. It's for giving weapons over to the Palestinian Technocratic Committee backed by the US to store the weapons. And it's happening in a phased process. So in this first instance, it's the Gaza police force that are going to be handing over weapons. And then at a later stage down the line, it will be other militants, Hamas and other groups in Gaza.
3: Rallies are taking place across Australia, protesting the ongoing aerial culling of Brumbies in Kosciuszko National Park. Demonstrators in regional hubs and capital cities are calling for an immediate end to the shooting program today. Head organiser of a rally in Queanbeyan near Canberra, Rachel McDonald, says they're also pushing the government for non-lethal population controls.
7: There is a controlled fertility program that's available that I believe the government is now starting to talk to relevant people about. They haven't even considered trialling it until now. Then we've got the rehoming program as well, which has got some contention behind it as well, because we all want them to remain there in the park.
3: A third 24-hour walkout by Victorian state school teachers has been penciled in for Wednesday the 19th of August. Staff are demanding a better pay deal and improved conditions. The state's new premier is confident a deal can be struck before the action takes place. A 15-year-old boy has been charged with murdering a man on the New South Wales Central Coast. He was arrested and refused bail this morning over the stabbing attack in Gosford on Tuesday. This is Air News. In AFL today, Sydney beat the Swans by 19 points at Docklands after trailing for much of the afternoon, and Hawthorn have got home against North Melbourne by 16 points in Tasmania. Later today, the Power challenged the Giants. Port Adelaide looked to end a three-match losing streak, and the Blues face the Lions. Today's NRL is underway with the Titans taking on the Warriors. After 65 minutes, Auckland, the Warriors 36, lead the Titans 6. Then the Panthers go up against the Raiders. And finally this evening, the Broncos challenge the Knights. In last night's NRL action, the Bulldogs defeated the Storm 36-22. The result sees Canterbury claim 6 wins from their last 7 games. Bulldogs back rower Jacob Preston says it's the right time of the year to come into form.
8: I feel like we've got back to our kind of defensive resilience that we built our game on last year, and we seem to have found that Bulldogs DNA a bit. Obviously, last night there was periods where we switched off a little bit, but the weeks prior were definitely kind of getting that back.
3: Australia's gold medal tally has risen to 54 on day 8 of the Commonwealth Games in Glasgow. Sarah Billings has taken Australia's first medal in the women's 800 metres since 1990, securing bronze in the final. The 28-year-old opened the race in strong form and narrowly missed out on silver to Kenya's Lillian Odira.
9: I reckon she's going to get a medal. It's Hunter Bell, Odira and Billings is fighting hard. It's our first medal since 1990 and she had a crack for silver right on the line.
3: Australian Independent Radio News.
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11: It will be falling to between 5 and 3 overnight, then into tomorrow. Sunny at 19, 17 becoming cloudy on Monday, Tuesday partly cloudy and 15, 15 and cloudy for Wednesday, Thursday morning frost but mostly sunny and 16, and 17 and sunny for your Friday. Have a great evening and stay tuned here where the beats beat on through your Saturday night.
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5: 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On the way for you, a mix of old and new, including Chapel Roan, Tate McRae, Sophie Ellis-Bextor, The Human League, Wilson Phillips, The Black Eyed Peas, and this is Leo Sayer, You Make Me Feel Like Dancing. It was only released in the last 30 days.
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0: Welcome back to the Hot 30 After Party. Once again, continuing old and new, but everything is new. On the way, Bibi Rexha and David Guetta, Tanner and Toya Mata, KLP, Josh Fawaz, Joanne, and this is Gracie Abrams. Hit the Wall. This is the Ulti Remix.
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16: If you're not here, where would you be? 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Every Saturday, everyone is off their iPads. 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
7: Yes. Sport might bring us together, but volunteers are the reason we stay connected. 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
7: Put this one in the bullseye.
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19: There's over $100,000 worth of equipment sitting in here in front of me that I've brought into this club. 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

0: right here on 2HeyFM. It's Joe here, station volunteer. 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
0: 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Playing you new country music to the classics and a little bit of the unusual. So why not join us? 2HeyFM, the gateway to the outback.

Part American and part Italian, a very unusual combination at the time, but they came up with some great dance hits. Change and Change of Heart, a staple of mid-1980s clubbing. Welcome to the best disco in town. The lights are down low, the revolving glitter ball is up high, and the record decks are spinning. With 12-inch singles like this, hard to believe this song was first offered to Karen Carpenter, but she turned it down. Michael Jackson made it a disco classic in 1979. Off the wall, it was a top 10 smash on both sides of the Atlantic.

Diana Ross was going as firmly disco as could be in 1980, getting a little production help from Bernard Edwards and Nile Rodgers of Chic. My Old Piano was a bigger hit in Europe for her than back home in America, reaching the top 10 in the UK, while not even entering the 100 in the States. There you go, on dance floors though, clubbers loved it. Often while deciding what to play on the show, I come across cover versions that I'd long forgotten. This was one of them, but well worth giving a spin. Steps' version of the old Bee Gees hit Tragedy. It sold over a million copies, spending 30 weeks in the UK charts after its release in November 1998. Of course, it climbed to number one.

There have been so many cover versions of that, but Billy Ocean brought out the original in 1977 on the GTO record label. It's Red Light Spells Danger. So from Leslie Charles, that's his real name, this is Jonathan Charles, and you're in the best disco in town. The Isley Brothers, Earth, Wind & Fire, and many, many more are on the way as we keep you dancing.

Isley Brothers funked up that song when they brought it out in 1973, bringing it to dance floors. They'd first released it 9 years earlier, singing it in their traditional R&B style. Well, the makeover worked, a top 20 hit in Britain and America. We are bringing back those disco memories on the show. And this is beautiful, Jackie Graham and David Grant singing in great vocal harmony, the 12-inch version of their 1985 hit, Mated.

Probably my favourite Whitney Houston song, if I'm allowed to choose just one. The story of a woman confronting her unfaithful partner. It became an anthem and even had its own finger-pointing dance in 1999. It's not right, but it's okay. Top five in Britain and America. But when you're first falling in love, you need the OJs from 1973. Now that we found love.

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Yep, you just have to move your feet to In the Stone. And that is just about it from me. See you next time back on the dance floor with another stack of records.

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Yowza, yowza, yowza, dance, dance, dance. That's the instruction coming from Chic and from me as well as we kick off the best disco in town, a huge hit for that great American band in 1977. So the lights are down low, the revolving glitter ball is up high, and the record decks are spinning. We're keeping that back-to-back dance music going with the Average White Band. They came from Scotland, but you wouldn't know it hearing this. They sound as American as you can get. Let's Go Round Again was doing well in the UK Top 20 in 1980. Energising dance music.

classic of the disco era, but I bet you've forgotten all about it. Retta Young was sending out an SOS in 1975. It just made it into the UK top 30, but was barely noticed in America. The single was incredibly popular in clubs, though. And so was this. Cameo took Single Life into the top 20 in 1985. And you remember the outfit that Larry Blackmon used to wear on stage? I'm certainly not describing it here. Terrifying. But we all loved it 4 decades ago.

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This is Jonathan Charles, on the way as Sylvester, M, Lip Sync, and many more as we keep you dancing.

one of the biggest disco smashes of 1978, sounding so energetic, great on dance floors. Sylvester, You Make Me Feel Mighty Real, regarded as a pioneering electronic track in the wake of Donna Summer's success. It became his first top 10 hit in Britain. And it was so influential that Jimmy Somerville did his own high-energy version just over a decade later in 1989. You must remember dancing to this. Where did you do that? Was it in Manchester? Was it in Nottingham? Where was it? You tell me. And he did even better than Sylvester in the charts, getting all the way to number 5.

English musician Robin Scott was behind that huge dance floor hit from 1979. Do you remember the Suits? The band were M and the song was Pop Music. It was an American number one and British chart number two sound. Do you remember the video? It featured Robin Scott singing into a microphone behind a turntable, flanked by two female dancers. And in the same year as them, Lip Sync were also unforgettable in their own weight. They came from Minneapolis in the United States. They're best known for their song Funky Town, of course, but Rocket was their debut single.

is about as lush as it gets to finish the hour, written by Big Barry White, performed by his Love Unlimited Orchestra. Love's Theme made it into the charts in 1974, but he wrote it almost a decade earlier. That was definitely a slow burn, but great for that last dance. And that is just about it from me. See you next time, back on the dance floor, with another box of fantastic records.

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1: Hello there, I'm Sean Bindley. Petrol prices are on track to top $2 a litre as the federal government winds up its temporary cut to the fuel excise this weekend. The excise will return to its normal level on Monday, adding at least 17 cents per litre to wholesale prices paid by service stations. Energy Minister Chris Bowen today confirming the cost of living relief won't be extended. The NRMA's Peter Currie says most motorists won't notice the impact immediately.
2: A lot of service stations will sell through the stock they currently have in their tanks and then just adjust their prices once they've stocked their tanks with the new supply at the higher price.
1: Several Palestinians were wounded in an Israeli strike on Gaza on Friday, just hours after the US president announced a deal for the complete disarmament of Hamas, a deal the Israeli government says it cannot accept. The agreement, signed in El Alamein in Egypt, would require Israel to pull back from territory it has seized in Gaza beyond the positions it held when the ceasefire took effect. But Israeli Prime Minister Benjamin Netanyahu's defence minister has repeatedly said Israel will remain in Gaza permanently. Blake Sifton reports from Tel Aviv.
3: The Israeli military has recently been carrying out strikes several times per week in Gaza, aimed at targeting members of Hamas they say were involved in the October 7th attacks. We should remember that at least 1,168 Palestinians have been killed in Israeli strikes in Gaza since the ceasefire came into effect. And just a little while ago, there were reports of further airstrikes in Gaza. So the ball really now is in Israel's court about whether or not to accept this proposal. Prime Minister Netanyahu is under extraordinary pressure not to withdraw from Gaza. His defense minister, Israel Katz, has repeatedly vowed that Israel will remain in Gaza permanently. And his far-right coalition partners are against any withdrawal, against any limits on strikes. They want Gaza to be resettled, and they want the focus to be on destroying Hamas, in their words. Now, for Israeli voters, many of them are distrustful that Hamas would actually disarm. Several people I've spoken to today say they simply don't believe it. So this will be especially challenging for Prime Minister Netanyahu to navigate as he faces a tough re-election challenge in Israeli elections coming up at the end of October.
1: Political pressure is mounting on the government to strengthen compliance laws around Australia's social media ban. Data from the eSafety Commissioner shows more than 40% of children aged 10 to 15 are still holding social media accounts, 3 months after the under-16s ban took effect. Liberal Senator Dave Sharman says more needs to be done in order to crack down on kids bypassing the age checks.
4: Part of the problem was this legislation was rushed through the parliament and we weren't convinced that technology was there to adequately verify users' age and prove whether they were under or over 16. And we're seeing a lot of anecdotal evidence of kids, you know, turning off the lights to take a photo or getting an older sibling to take a photo.
1: The South Australian government is investigating a mass mortality event as H5 bird flu spreads amongst the local bird population. CSIRO testing has confirmed a silver gull has been infected, Australia's first seagull to test positive. It takes the state's total number of confirmed H5 bird flu cases to 39. Authorities now investigating the deaths of 49 crested terns at Cape Jaffa. The state's Environment Minister, Emily Burke, says there has been a significant change in reporting of sick or dead birds. This is Air News. In the AFL this afternoon, Sydney have defeated St Kilda by 19 points at Docklands and Hawthorn ran out 16-point winners over North Melbourne. Richmond coach Adam Uzay has laughed off suggestions the Tigers would be better served losing to West Coast tomorrow so they can lock in a number one draft pick. The Tigers looking to pick up their third win of the season when they face West Coast at the MCG. Uzay says they want to finish the season the right way.
5: So, yeah, we've got a young list that are constantly evolving and we want to play the right way and the result will look after itself. Even against West Coast last time we played them, they had momentum early. There was parts of the game that we weren't good enough. Even in some of our wins, we haven't played the pure brand of footy, but the result will look after itself if we play the right way.
1: Fremantle have recorded their 18th win of the season with a 37-point triumph over the Bulldogs last night. In NRL today, the Warriors have defeated the Titans 42-6 on the Gold Coast. This evening, the Panthers go up against the Raiders and the Knights face the Broncos. In the NRLW, the Tigers have triumphed over the Sharks 32-20. The result sees West return to the winner's circle after back-to-back defeats. Tigers coach Craig Sandercoast says he's ecstatic with the win.
6: Could have gone either way. It was very close, very tight. Both sides made too many errors, but the resilience, the perseverance, and the willingness to keep competing, that's what we're really happy with.
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8: It will be falling to between 5 and 3 overnight, then into tomorrow. Sunny at 19, 17 becoming cloudy on Monday, Tuesday partly cloudy and 15, 15 and cloudy for Wednesday, Thursday morning frost but mostly sunny and 16, and 17 and sunny for your Friday. Have a great evening and stay tuned here where the beats beat on through your Saturday night.
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26: 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Welcome. Thanks for joining us for this week's Essential 80s Radio Show. I'm your host, Gavin Livermore. It's great to have you in the studio with me yet again for another week of the Essential 80s. Nothing particular this week. Just some really good songs for you. So, hey, look, let's dip straight back to 1985. Pete Townshend, former member of The Who, some of his solo work. This is the title track from the album, Face to Face.

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0: 1985, Australian band Kids in the Kitchen from their album Shine. That's Current, Stand, Spandau Ballet in there, as well as Quarterflash and Mondo Rock. Stay with us. This week's Essential 80s radio show continues. Still plenty more music to come. 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
0: 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As we continue, 1982... this one from UK group A Flock of Seagulls and I Ran.

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The Romantics now, 1983. Talking in Your Sleep, the Essential 80s Radio Show.

0: 1986, from that movie, arguably the biggest movie of 1986 globally, Kenny Loggins with Danger Zone. David Sterry there as well with Real Life from the album Heartland, 1983, and Send Me an Angel. Stay with us. This week's Essential 80s radio show continues next hour. We've got Billy Joel, Asia, Bryan Adams, and Hunters and Collectors coming up.
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8: 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I'm your host, Gavin Livermore. As we continue, let's see, Eurogliders coming up next. Right now, Go West, touring Australia again this year. I believe it's around about November, this time with Debbie Gibson, actually, from 1986. This is Don't Look Down.

Hunters and Collectors 1989 with Blind Eye, to Canada now, Bryan Adams 1987 in the Heat of the Night, the Essential 80s Radio Show.

0: In Excess, 1989, that's Disappear. Dear Enemy there as well, another Australian group from 1984 with The Good Life. Stay with us, this week's Essential 80s Radio Show, back in the next half hour with Models and Asia.
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0: 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Let's see, coming up next, Australian group Models. With from a track from 1986, but now to Sydney. This is originally Flowers. Before they were known as Ice House, they were known as Flowers. Back to 1980, very first album. This is Love in Motion.

1982, Asia, heat of the moment. Madness now, if you love some ska, let's get into it. 1983, this is Our House, the Essential 80s Radio Show.

0: 1987, love that one. Pink Floyd, Learning to Fly. Billy Joel there as well from 1980, and you may be right. Coming up the next hour, the Essential 80s Radio Show will return to our last hour. Let's see, we've got Howard Jones, Peter Gabriel, Robert Palmer, Haircut 100, and others.
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0: Thanks for staying with us with this week's Essential 80s Radio Show. I'm your host, Gavin Livermore, as we continue. 1980, this is Martha and the Muffins. I don't hear this one on the radio much. This is Echo Beach.

Howard Jones, 1984, and What Is Love? My Sex Now, 1984, we're staying with This Is Blue Day, the Essential 80s Radio Show.

0: The late artist known as Prince, 1984, When Doves Cry. Peter Gabriel there as well from 1980 with Games Without Frontiers. Love that track too. The Essential 80s Radio Show continues back in the next half hour. Visage and the late Robert Palmer coming up.
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7: A public education week will run from the 3rd until the 7th of August, and Hay Public School have got a variety of events happening this week. 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That's a public education week at Hay Public School this week.
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0: Thanks for staying with us with this week's Essential 80s Radio Show. Taking you back to 1987, this one from the album The Joshua Tree. U2, Where the Streets Have No Name.

Robert Palmer, back to 1980, or the late Robert Palmer, Johnny and Mary. Haircut 100 now, taking you to the UK. 1981, this is Love Plus One.

0: Well, that's a wrap on this week's Essential 80s radio show. 1985, Australian group Goanna and Common Ground. Timbuk 3 there as well from 87 with The Future's So Bright. Most certainly is. Hope you've had a great 3 hours with me for the Essential 80s radio show. Gavin Livermore saying a very good day to you. Look forward to seeing you same time next week for another 3 hours yet to go. Have a great week ahead.
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2: It will be falling to between 5 and 3 overnight, then into tomorrow. Sunny and 19, 17 becoming cloudy on Monday, Tuesday partly cloudy and 15, 15 and cloudy for Wednesday, Thursday morning frost but mostly sunny and 16, and 17 and sunny for your Friday. Have a great evening and stay tuned here where the beats beat on through your Saturday night.
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Welcome along to this week's edition of Dance Party Weekly. It's Lee Everest here at the controls. Hope you're doing good. And we have got some big tunes on the way for you this week on the show. Starting proceedings with Robin and Clear Up With Every Heartbeat.

Robin and Clear Up, every heartbeat sounding great on this week's Dance Party Weekly. It's Lee Everest here at the controls. Hello, hope you're doing good. Welcome along to the show. We got some big tunes on the way for you this week. Brand new hottest records coming this first hour of the show as well. Hour one is all about the club classics, the ones that you know and love, the ones that fill the floor, the ones that get you moving, and the ones that you enjoy listening to. We are right here, right now, on your radio, maybe on your smart speaker or on your podcasting app, whatever you're doing, however you're listening to us. This show is very inclusive. Let's get this on, shall we? Sub Focus now.

0: Reeves on the vocal, Could This Be Real on the dance party this week. Big shout out to Nathan. Says we've accidentally switched the radio on and found your show and it sounds absolutely brilliant.
1: Control.
0: On the way then, I got this from producer Becky Hill with Good Boys. Lose Control plays very soon on the dance party. Got this on the way as well. The Night Crawlers, Push the Feeling On. Friend of the show, Karen Harding. She was charting the week last week with her new one. This is her classic, Sweet Vibrations. On the way very soon on Dance Party Weekly.
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1: Marta Claude and I Need Your Loving, and also Odin and Fatso with Poppy Bascom. Liam says no skips tonight. Tia says just got engaged, congratulations. And we're dancing around like idiots. We had it on the background at first, now everyone's asking for it to get up now. And Reese says yes, yes, yes. And Noah driving home listening to the dance party in the car. Sounding good, Lee, he says. Thanks very much. Let's continue with this then, shall we? Medusa, Becky Hill with Good Boys. It's Lose Control. Why do I-

0: There we go, Becky Hill on the vocal with producer and good boys. That is Lose Control playing on the Sweets Dance Party Weekly. About 10 minutes away from our brand new hottest record. Actually, less than 10 minutes. Just look to the timings. Our brand new hottest record is on the way very soon on the dance party.
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here on the dance party, and that is Kisses on this week's show. How are you doing then? Have you recovered from the heat wave we've had in the UK? It's been a bit much, isn't it? I'm not one to moan about the weather, but you know, I moaned about that. It was too hot, sweating after you got out of the shower and all the rest of it, trying to work from home, and in the studio it was an absolute nightmare as well. So glad it's over, glad it's a bit fresher out.

0: That's Billy the Kid on the dance party with Closer, and also the Nightcrawlers, Push the Feeling On as well, taking us nicely into this.
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0: Okay, this week we've got the collab that we've always dreamt of. Gorgon City are back with brand new music. They've teamed up this time with Jem Cook, and in the song there's one hook that is actually from a Christmas song. See if you can spot it. This is their brand new single called Oracle with Jem Cook. It's Gorgon City this week.
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0: Yep, so brand new Gorgon City on Hottest Record this week. And yeah, they did a hook in the song. There's one part of the song that is taken from a famous Christmas song. See if you can spot it. It's very, very quick.

Walker, Georgia Q, and Don't You Hold Me Down plays on this week's dance party. Big shout out to Ava. Also, Molly's been in touch. Loving the tunes this week on the dance party. One of my favourite artists now is Jodie Harts.

0: with Lee Everest.
1: Jodie Harsh and Joy playing right here on the dance party. Love a bit of Jodie Harsh. Brilliant, brilliant artist in our own right. Dylan says, big shout out from us. The music's been spot on from the first track. Also, Rowan's been in touch as well to say it's exactly what he needed tonight. I normally don't send messages, but it prompted me to do so when you were sounding so energetic this week, Lee. Thank you very much for your messages, guys. Keep them coming in. And we continue the dance party next with Kygo and the Imagine Dragons. They're on the way soon.
0: The biggest dance anthems on your radio. 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
1: Can't go and imagine Dragon Stars with a Lion plays on this week's Dance Party Weekly. The tunes are sounding big. Big shout out to Taylor. Birthday drinks started early and flowing very nicely to the tunes, Lee, providing the big soundtrack that I need for my birthday. Happy birthday to you, Taylor. Want to shout out Zach as well, saying the tunes are sounding good this week, Lee. Keep them coming. Dylan's been in touch, says the music is doing all the talking this week, Lee. Spot on with the show. Thanks very much, Dylan, for your message. Here comes

0: to Riley. I don't normally send him messages, but this one deserves a text. Love Radio by M&EK and Sigala, sounding very summery indeed. Joel's been in touch on the dog walk and it's becoming a rave as I'm walking through the fields listening to you. And Libby says, enjoying the tune. Thanks, Lee.
1: Hey, what's up? It's Martin Garrix.
2: 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It's Jax.
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1: Avicii, Hey Brother, also Martin Garrix and Yex with Told You So on this week's Dance Party Weekly. Sophie is saying yes, Lee, sounding good. Phoebe's been in touch as well, saying doing a workout down the gym listening to you, and the tunes are soundtracking me to do some big lifting with some heavy weights. Also big shout out to Orla as well, saying raving around the kitchen listening to you, Lee, getting some snacks ready for later on, got some mates coming over. Big shout out to Ryan, who is off out with girlfriend Eliza down the pub for a few drinkies tonight, and saying you're the warm-up soundtrack we need, Lee. Thanks very much. Keep them coming in, guys. Nearly at the end of hour one of this week's Dance Party. 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Here comes

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Jumping into hour two of this week's Dance Party Weekly, then current anthems, tune of the week, and a round of our interactive game, Battle of the Bangers. Darren's back to play for one of two songs this week. Omar Plus and Luke Dean to get us going.

0: One from Hugel and ML Angel with Ultranate, Move Into the Sun. Really popular on the radio as well. Had loads of airplay, shot into the official charts in the UK too. And it's on our main playlist here at Dance Party Weekly. And ready for the weekend here at Dance Radio Shows. Right, on the way, I've got this for you then. It's Prosper and Roman PH with Dreams. Hottest record for us a few weeks ago. That plays soon. Raffi on the way as well. She was on the show to talk about this record a few weeks ago. It's Giving You, playing soon. And one of my favourites from this year, Release the Pressure, Calvin Harris and Gasabian. That plays in a few songs' time here on the Dance Party.
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PH with Dreams, also PS1, Holophonic, and Don't Say on Dance Party Weekly. We're into the current anthems, the ones that you're loving right now, the ones on your playlist. Zara says, sounding good this week, Lee. Maddie has been in touch saying, just going on a big holiday, and the tune is sounding so massive, I can't get to bed. I've got a very early flight tomorrow.

0: Simply.
1: Let's go!
0: And coming up next then, Raffi and Giving You. She was on the show a few weeks ago. Don't forget to listen back to that chat on your favourite podcasting app and on the website and online as well. And I've got a bit of James Hype on the way. And then our Tune of the Week, which is a big one this week. That's coming up soon as well. And Battle of the Bangers.
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3: Go on, take the plunge.

So much, it's Raffi and giving you. She's been photographed around loads of London stations with it as well. The record covers on various billboards around London terminal stations here in the UK, and she's been photographed with it. And she's been going to Ibiza and stuff like that as well. Erin's been in touch, having a quiet way in, but the music says do otherwise. So please dance around the room. Max has been on speakers doing the talking this week. Lee, he says, big shout out to Harper, who's doing a workout in the gym. Lots of you working out in the gym this week, listening to us. Is it because the heat wave's finished? It's a reasonable expectation to go to the gym now in the air conditioning. I know people that have been going at all hours of the night just to get away from the heat, like been going on to the into the air-conditioned gym and all that, you know. Right, let's get this on then. James Hyde now and Serotonin on Dance Party Weekly.

0: former hottest record on the dance party from James Hype, Serotonin, taking us nicely into this week's Tune of the Week. Let's get it on.
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0: So we got something this week that was unreleased for over a year. It's been in the works for over a year, and they finally decided to release it. It's this week's Tune of the Week. Comes from Gaskin, Elia Jaya, and Misby. They've all been doing big things on the circuit, and they're in this week with our Tune of the Week. Let's get it on. It's called Morning Light.
4: It's time for this week's Tune of the Week.
3: Hey, we're Loud Luxury.
4: It's time for this week's Tune of the Week.
0: So we got something this week that was unreleased for over a year. It's been in the works for over a year, and they finally decided to release it. It's this week's Tune of the Week. Comes from Gaskin, Elia Jaya, and Misby. They've all been doing big things on the circuit,

I'm going to put it out there right now. It's going to be on the hottest of 26 list when we do the end of year review show at Christmas. Definitely is. It's a standout track from the spring summer from Calvin and Kasabian, and it sounds so good when it's on the radio. It sounds so good in the club as well, and it's probably going to soundtrack your summer somewhere on a lovely island. Sophie's been in touch. There's a big moment on that tune of the week, Lee. Reese says, more like that, please. Loving that. Big shout out to you. Blake's been in touch, saying the music's doing the heavy lifting this week, Lee. It certainly is. Toby's been on, says, gone from background music to main room energy on the dance party this week. Quinn says, loving the tunes, Lee, this week. Soundtracking me, getting ready for a big night out.

It's Notion and Red Light, Get Out of My Head, the Rugby Doherty rework. Flynn's been in touch. We got friends round. Everyone's asking what these tunes are, what's coming out the speakers. And the answer is Dance Party Weekly, the biggest party on your radio. And it continues right now with this, Sonny Federa.

0: Trace on the remix of All This Time from Sonny Federa and Jazzy on this week's Dance Party Weekly, sounding epic. Should we bring in Darren then to play this week's Battle of the Bangers? Let's do it.
1: Here comes Battle of the Bangers.
0: And we are back with our interactive feature on the Dance Party, where we put two absolute belters up against each other for a lucky listener to pick which one gets played on the show this week. Let's find out who's on to play.
1: Here comes Battle of the Bangers.
0: Welcome back to the Dance Party, Darren from Wisbeach.
2: Hello, Lee.
0: Hope you're doing good. Fancy seeing you in these parts.
2: I know. Fancy seeing you sober.
0: Oh, no. Absolutely. Yeah. So they say. Not often. Darren, we are going to put two songs up against each other. I've got two absolute belters for you this week. Are you ready?
2: I'm ready.
0: Right, okay. Let's do this then, shall we? This was released in the late 90s. It's got a brilliant video to it as well. Set in an ice hotel. It's Flip and Phil with Karen Parry, Shooting Star. And it's up against this. And Lee in Two Times. Another 90s classic. Real sing-along tune and a dancing moment.
2: Ooh.
0: Hard choice this week again, isn't it?
2: Very.
0: Only
2: but
0: one can win, though.
2: I know. As always. I'm feeling Flip and Phil.
0: Really? Yeah, so am I, actually. Good choice.
2: Yeah.
0: Good choice.
2: Yeah.
0: I'm with you on that. We'll lock that one in straight away and we'll see you next
2: week.
0: Lock it in.
2: See you soon.
0: See you soon.
2: Take care, Lee.
1: Here comes this week's winner on Battle of the Bangers.

0: Cliff and Phil Shooting Star, this week's pick on Battle of the Bangers from Darren from Wisbeach. If you want to get involved with that feature, get in touch with the show. Kyla's been in touch, says loving the tunes this week. Big choice from Darren there as well. And big shout out to Rob, who says, Lee, tunes are sounding big this week and heavy. We continue the dance party next with Liquid 5.
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Luke's been in touch and says, more tunes like this, please, Lee. Certainly, no problem at all. Skylar says, bangers coming out of the speakers, sounding really good, Lee. Thank you for your message, guys. And it's Lee Everett here on Dance Party Weekly, the biggest party on your radio. I've got TS7 and Charlotte Plank lined up to play next with Moments. Straight after this, DJ Heartstring, Last Time Under Purple Skies, plays right now on your radio.

Dance Party Weekly and also DJ Heartstring as well. Moving on with the music then, we had this guy in hour one, Martin Garrix, and here he is again, his latest release with Ed Sheeran. This has been out a few weeks now. Getting Ed on the vocal was quite a feat for Martin. This is called Repeat It on the Dance Party.

Ed Sheeran's unmistakable vocal on that track with Martin Garrix, and Repeat It playing on Dance Party Weekly. Lee Everest here at the control, saying hello to Jay. Also big hello to Ruby as well. Thanks for your messages, guys. Coming up into hour 3 of the Dance Party then. The next hour of the programme is all about new releases. They're on the way next.

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7: Everest. Okay, into the new music hour we jump then, my friends, on Dance Party Weekly. It's Lee Everest here at the controls. These are all the brand new releases that you need to get on your playlist, the biggest recommendations in EDM and club music in the world on this show. Kitty shout outs coming in as well. Going to start off with some brand new music from a friend of the show, Crooks. He sent me this. I saw it on his socials and I dipped into the DMs and said, Crooks, we'd love a copy of this tune, please. Can you send it over to us? And he has. Thanks very much, Crooks, for this. It's called Done With You. He's late

This marks Cedric Gervais' first release in some time, delivering a club-ready anthem that revisits the French touch and sound that defined his early career. That's brand new from Cedric Gervais and Carla Monroe. It's called Gotta Be. Moving on with the music, brand new Notion now. This is You Know.

PM on this week's Dance Party Weekly before this Notion and Club with, you know, brand new music from those guys as well. We're into the new music hour. These are all the brand new ones you need to add to your playlist. The big recommendations in music are right here. Kieran's been in touch, loving the tunes this week, says hi Lee. The tunes are sounding epic, loving the new music. I've got brand new Afrojack on the way with a track called Alien. That's next after Reese and Futo's. Now this is called Get On Up, brand new music on the

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1: That's brand new from Afrojack and it's called Alien, featuring Gil Gaze on the vocal, Reese and Fatoz with Get On Up, playing before this one on this week's Dance Party Weekly. Big shout out to Phoebe. She says, Lee, loving the tunes this week on the dance party. Sounding good. Leo's been in touch. Payday today. And we're celebrating by listening to some big dance tunes on the radio with you. Thank you very much, Leo, for your message. Lucha's been in touch as well, saying, going on a walk listening to you. Got me earbuds in and the tunes are flowing nicely in the afternoon sunshine. And a big shout out to you. If you are a new listener to the show, we do this each and every week on Dance Party. This hour is all about brand new releases, future anthems, ones that you need to add to your playlist. All first plays on the show. This is a brand new piece of music from Kinder Mummus, Chica, Leaf and Mayo. And not the stuff you put on your sandwich, but Mayo. It's called Hate the Bomb on the New Music Hour.

0: Bomb with Chica Lee from Mayo playing on Dance Party Weekly, and that sounds absolutely great. On the New Music Hour, Ellis has been in touch. More bangers, please, Lee. Eliza's been on as well, saying got the crew round, having a few drinks, listening to you. Big shout out to you and the team, thanks. Got a shout out, Jen this week is on production with me in the studio next door, getting me through the tunes, and a big shout out to Dave as well, our engineer, who's got us on air this week. On the way next then, Chloe Kaye and Luke Alessi have dropped a brand new one. It's coming soon.
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1: That is brand new from Chloe Kaye and Luca Lessi. It's called Change on this week's Dance Party Weekly. Lee Everest here at the controls. Hope you're doing good. Enjoying the new music. We're on your radio for about the next half an hour or so on this week's Dance Party. Big shout out to Sienna. She says, Lee, victorious. Our Spanish were victorious in the World Cup and I'm loving the music. Great accompaniment to the tunes. Amelia's been in touch saying, you've changed the mood of my evening. I was a bit down and now I've listened to your show and it's feeling good. Libby's been on. She says, Lee, 10 minutes into the show and I was already dancing around the room. I've been dancing ever since. Thanks for your messages, guys. And this is Dance Party Weekly with brand new music now from Medusa. Teamed up with Khalid for a brand new piece of music called Weekend. Let's hit play on it now on Dance Party.

Why and Paige Cavell with Right Thing on Dance Party Weekly, and also Medusa and Kelly with Weekend, and the music continues. Jasmine's been on saying tunage going on this week, Lee, on the dance party. Drew says, you've completely changed my mood as well, Lee. I'm feeling good. Here's Brand New. Must Mackie now.

The Feeling Right, and before this, Masakomi with Girl On Up, reworking the 90s classic. Let's continue with this then. Brand new music from Lucas S. Now, drop this into our inbox and said, Lee, could you give it a play? Absolutely delighted to. This is called Far Away, brand new music on Dance Party Weekly.

0: brand new from Lucas S, is Far Away on this week's Dance Party Weekly, and the new tunes are sounding good. Big shout out to Bella, said exactly what I needed this week, and Hayden's been doing some decorating listening to the show. Big shout out to Leah as well, entertaining the kids. It's summer holidays now, isn't it? So the kids are off school. Big shout out to all the teachers that listen as well, who are on their holidays at the moment. Big shout out to Leah and the kids, entertaining them while listening to Dance Party Weekly. Going on a long road trip tomorrow, so I need some good inspiration. Big shout out to you guys. On the way next then, brand new music from Gaddy, Desire, play soon.
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Brand new from Gaddy is Desire on this week's Dance Party Weekly. Sounding great and into something from the noughties now then. This has been reworked. Now, we played a Ewan McVicar track earlier on. Scottish producer has reworked this with Dart into a big remix of a noughties classic. Reminds me of Kevin and Perry Go Large, to be honest with you. So they have reworked Ewan McVicar. I was going to say Luke Alessi, then that was earlier, wasn't it? Silly me. Ewan McVicar and Dart have reworked the Southside Spinners' Love Struck. And it's an epic remix, I'll tell you. It's reinvented this noughties classic into 2026. It sounds big, it sounds bold, and we're going to play it right now on the New Music Hour on this week's Dance Party Weekly.

0: Mavica and Dart on the remix of the Southside Spinners' Love Struck on Dance Party Weekly. Sounding absolutely epic on this week's show. I mean, I absolutely love it. What a brilliant tune.
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0: Yes, it certainly is. And that is us almost done for this week's show. I can't believe it's almost gone already. Thank you so much for being there at the end of the radio this week. It's been absolutely brilliant to spend the last few hours with you. If you've dipped in, dipped out, been there for the whole show, big shout out to you. Hello to Hannah, who said, Lee, I'm loving the tunes this week on the dance party. Big shout out to Cara as well. She's loving the music this week on the dance party too. Going to play out with this and brand new music to finish us off with on this week's show. This is from Jabby Carrison and it's called Don't Cry My Friend. 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
1: This is Air News New South Wales. I'm Lee Harrison. Three international students say they were targeted in a racial attack in Sydney CBD. The men say two women taunted them before swearing at them and hurling racist abuse. A physical confrontation between the groups was recorded in mobile phone footage. Police say they're investigating an alleged assault. Police are working to track down a man who they say left the scene of a crash after a pursuit in Sydney's southwest. With more on that story, Dusty Fitzpatrick.
2: Officers say they tried to pull over a Mitsubishi Lancer due to its manner of driving at Busby. The driver failed to stop and a pursuit started. It lasted about 2 minutes before the car was involved in a collision with a minivan. The passenger of the van was taken to Liverpool Hospital to be checked over. The driver wasn't injured. Police say the driver of the Lancer left the scene before officers arrived. His passenger wasn't injured and has been released as investigations continue. Dusty Fitzpatrick, Sydney.
1: The Prime Minister is now believed to be directly negotiating with Premier Chris Minns on how a plan to keep the Tomago aluminium smelter running will be funded. It's understood an announcement on extending the smelter's life beyond 2028 is expected sometime next month. Almost three quarters of businesses in the state warn they're struggling with a shortage of skilled workers. 74% of 545 surveyed New South Wales businesses say they're facing considerable difficulty in recruiting people. RSPCA New South Wales has issued an urgent call for foster carers with shelters almost at capacity. And a book has been returned to the Kiama Library an estimated 150 years late after it was found during a home renovation. To sport now, the North Queensland Cowboys have been humbled by the Sydney Roosters with an 82-12 flogging in Townsville to open round 22. It's the most points conceded in a game for 91 years. Cowboys forward Reuben Cotter says it was embarrassing.
3: We were just so loose right across the park, and it's pretty obvious where they were coming, straight through the front door, and sort of just snowballed from the kickoff.
1: There's a civil war brewing in world football over FIFA's plans to sell private stakes in the World Cup. Europe's 55 member nations have voted to boycott the tournament if the plan goes ahead. And Australia's picked up three gold medals, two silver and one bronze, on the opening day of the track cycling program at the Commonwealth Games. This is Air News New South Wales.
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5: Good morning, everyone. It's a beautiful 20 today. Sunny with areas of frost and a chance of fog near the Victorian border this morning. There are some light winds about also. Let's have a look and see what's happening across the Riverina. 18 in Wagga, 19 for Denny, 20 for Griffith, 21 for Bulligal, 20 for Maud, 18 for Balranald, 19 for Berubin, and over to the Murray, Albury, Wodonga, 17 for you. Have a great morning.
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1: This news update is brought to us by Harrison's IGA in Hay, open Monday to Friday, 8 a.m. until 6:30 p.m. and 8 a.m. until 5 p.m. weekends.
2: Hello, I'm Sarah Warmby. Energy Minister Chris Bowen says Australians can have confidence in the country's fuel supplies despite the ongoing uncertainty in the Middle East. There are currently 43 days worth of petrol in reserve, 39 days of diesel and 34 days worth of jet fuel. Meanwhile, many Aussie motorists are having to think twice before taking lengthy motoring holidays. As Michael Lynch reports, that's all because of the rising cost of petrol.
3: Please don't panic buy. That plea from Energy Minister Chris Bowen as the temporary fuel excise comes to an end today. As a result of the federal government's decision not to extend the cost of living relief and the road user charge, the Bowser petrol price is likely to rise by approximately 17 cents per litre. Despite that, Mr. Bowen says Australia's fuel reserves remain secure.
4: We ask people to buy as much fuel as they need, no more, no less. We saw a similar increase last month, and we didn't really see a massive increase in demand. I would hope that that continues, because when we see massive increases in demand, all of a sudden, that's what puts huge pressure on the supply chain, which means it's difficult for everyone.
2: The Reserve Bank is expected to hold interest rates steady when they next meet after headline inflation eased to 3.8%. The RBA has already hiked rates three times this year, stagnating residential property sales across the capital cities. Finance expert Sarah Meganson says the number of mortgage holders losing breathing space is growing.
5: One in four Australians say that they're actually right at that breaking point. They're just scraping by, and another rate rise would really tip them over the edge. Another 38% say that they're okay for now, but they really don't have much wiggle room in their budget. So combined, that's two out of three mortgage holders who are really, really right on the edge.
2: A ban on greyhound racing has come into effect in New Zealand. It's estimated 1,400 greyhounds will retire from the sport and be rehomed. The ABC reports Greyhound Racing New Zealand has organised charter flights to export about 150 dogs to Australia for trainers to continue racing. US officials have renewed warnings to American citizens in the Middle East ahead of planned fresh strikes on Iran. The State Department says those in the region should be prepared for flight cancellations and airspace closures. The United Nations has warned the El Niño weather pattern is expected to intensify over the coming months across the Northern Hemisphere, including Europe. Here's the BBC's Imogen Folkes.
6: This year had already seen higher than average temperatures before El Niño even got started. Globally, June was the second hottest month ever. In Europe, it was the hottest. Wildfires are raging in France and Spain. Drought is destroying crops across the continent. But the WMO predicts things are likely to get worse. The world can no longer afford to wait, the UN said today. Governments must take action now to protect populations from extreme heat and stop investing in fossil fuels.
2: And Spanish authorities say the situation in its enclave Ceuta is returning to normal after more than 50,000 people entered from Morocco. This is Air News. Australia has enjoyed another great day at the Commonwealth Games. In athletics, Matthew Denny has picked up a gold in the discus. Aussies have added another two medals in the judo, picking up a silver and a bronze. And Emma Sue Greentree has won Australia's second boxing gold medal. She's told Seven there were plenty of nerves.
7: The build-up to me fighting, definitely it was there, and I was nervous yesterday in my semi-final, but I got through that, and then I got through today, and it's incredible.
2: And the Rugby League Broncos coach Michael Maguire says the group will need to look after each other as their finals hopes were officially ended going down to the Knights 30-6. Maguire says he's disappointed with how the season's played out.
8: It's tough because we've got a real high regard on how these boys go about things. You can't fault how they try. You know, unfortunately, at the moment, we're not getting things going our way.
2: In the other games, wins to the Warriors and Panthers. And in the AFL, Carlton has kept its finals hopes alive with a 76-point win over Brisbane, 154-78. Blues interim coach Josh Fraser says he's happy with the result.
9: By and large, it was pretty consistent over four quarters, but yeah, there were still moments in the game where I thought we probably left some chances out there and maybe didn't quite defend the way we wanted to, but pleasing result overall.
2: The Giants, Hawks and Swans also had wins. Australian Independent Radio News.
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11: Good morning, everyone. It's a beautiful 20 today. Sunny with areas of frost and a chance of fog near the Victorian border this morning. There are some light winds about also. Let's have a look and see what's happening across the Riverina. 18 in Wagga, 19 for Denny, 20 for Griffith, 21 for Bulligal, 20 for Maud, 18 for Balranald, 19 for Berubin, and over to the Murray, Albury, Wodonga, 17 for you. Have a great morning.
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1: It's Sunday, the 2nd of August, 2026. 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Scorpio, set a good example and others will follow. Sagittarius, be careful you're not seen as being manipulative in getting others to do what you want. Capricorn, make plans to catch up with old acquaintances. Aquarius, choose your words carefully when discussing a delicate family matter. Pisces, you could be sending out negative vibes to those nearest you. And that's today's horoscope.
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3: A public education week will run from the 3rd until the 7th of August, and Hay Public School have got a variety of events happening this week. 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That's a public education week at Hay Public School this week.
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2: Hello, I'm Sarah Warmby. The Prime Minister has used a video message to congratulate Australian athletes competing at the Commonwealth Games. The country enjoying one of its most dominant games yet. Anthony Albanese expressed pride in all those who've donned the green and gold.
3: I just want to give a shout out to all the fantastic athletes who've been competing and representing Australia at the Commonwealth Games in Glasgow. And whether you've won gold, silver or bronze, or simply done your best, the whole of Australia is proud of you.
2: Experts say price changes at the Bowser shouldn't be immediate as the cut to the fuel excise comes to an end. The federal government reduced the excise in response to the oil crisis driven by the conflict in the Middle East. Motorists are being urged to shop around for the best price. The Victorian opposition has challenged Premier Ben Carroll to ensure the promised Royal Commission into big build corruption isn't hijacked by backroom politics. Carolee Katzenbach reports.
4: With evidence already indicating that more than $15 billion of taxpayers' money has been siphoned off to criminals, bikies and the CFMEU from Victoria's big build projects, it's become the nation's largest corruption scandal. The opposition today unveiling a draft terms of reference challenging Ben Carroll to guarantee that former premiers, MPs, staffers, public servants and union officials are compelled to give evidence under oath. The proposed terms of reference also seek hearings to be conducted in public, along with powers to follow the money and recommend criminal prosecutions. It's the first test for the new Premier to deliver on his promise that the Royal Commission will leave no stone unturned. Carolee Katzenbarnas, Melbourne.
2: The parents of murdered Queensland schoolboy Daniel Morcombe have co-signed a letter calling for a national registry of child abusers. Bruce and Denise Morcombe have joined the federal opposition leader and advocacy group Child Care Choice in the push. Their move follows a string of high-profile abuse cases at child care centres across the country. Also in news, Australia's big four banks are predicting the Reserve Bank will hold interest rates this month as inflation cools to 3.8%. Hazard reduction burns will take place across parts of New South Wales ahead of the upcoming bushfire season. And crews are continuing to secure the world's largest electric-powered ferry after it was loaded onto the heavy-lift ship Black Marlin on Friday in one of the most complex marine operations ever undertaken in Tasmania. Built by Hobart Shipbuilders Incat, Hull 96 is set to be transported to South America aboard the semi-submersible. Incat Corporate Affairs Manager Tom Cooper has told the ABC while the company is building similar ferries for Denmark, they won't need a lift to their destinations.
5: The large electric ships for Denmark will have diesel generators on board, so they'll actually be able to make their own way to Denmark like the traditional diesel ships of the past with Incat. So this may well have been the first and last time we'll ever see a heavy lift ship in the River Derwent.
2: This is Air News. The Panthers have hammered the Raiders in round 22 of the NRL. Andrew Lucas has the details.
6: An electric first half from Penrith has helped set up a 42-18 victory over Canberra in front of 10,000 fans in Mudgee. The Panthers cruised to a 30-6 lead at the break after doubles to Liam Martin and Thomas Jenkins. Nathan Cleary led the way with a masterclass in the 7-3 win. In other matches, the Knights beat the Broncos 30-6 in Brisbane and the Warriors smashed the Titans 42-6 on the Gold Coast. Andrew Lucas, Sydney.
2: The Giants overcame a tough Port Adelaide side to claim victory 75-63 to stay within touch of the final wildcard spot. GWS coach Adam Kingsley.
7: Hard fought win. I thought we controlled the most part of the game. Struggled to finish our work. I thought Port scrambled well. I thought it was a pretty strong game.
2: Wins also to the Blues, Hawks and Swans. And Australia has defeated Ireland in the inaugural AFLW International 91-41. At the Commonwealth Games, it was was a clean sweep for the Aussies in the 10,000 metre women's race walk. Defending her crown, Jemima Montag picked up the gold. She's told Seven she couldn't underestimate her Aussie teammates.
8: I knew there was going to be tough competition, and it was just about listening to my coach. I could hear him over that crowd and going at the right time.
2: Meanwhile, Australia will play for netball bronze after a shock semi-final defeat to Jamaica, 46-45. Australian Independent Radio News.
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10: A good morning, everyone. It's a beautiful 20 today. Sunny with areas of frost and a chance of fog near the Victorian border this morning. There are some light winds about also. Let's have a look and see what's happening across the Riverina. 18 in Wagga, 19 for Denny, 20 for Griffith, 21 for Bulligal, 20 for Maud, 18 for Balranald, 19 for Berubin, and over to the Murray, Albury, Wodonga, 17 for you. Have a great morning.
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1: Seeing as Thanksgiving, we thought we'd make tonight a little bit of a joyous occasion by inviting someone up with us onto stage. And I'm sure he will be no stranger to anybody in the audience when I say it's our great privilege and your great privilege to see and hear Mr. John Lennon.

Here we go then. One, two, one, two, three, four.

0: 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You know, the era that gave us Far Out, Brussels Sprout, Doctor Who, Countdown and F Troop? 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
2: The next general meeting of the Hay Amateur Theatre is happening on Monday, the 10th of August at 6 p.m. at the Hay Railway Station. 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

Hi, I'm Sandy Kay. 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It's a light, bright and breezy mix of music with lots of interviews from your favourite stars of the 60s, 70s and 80s. I love tracking down and chatting to the people who make the music that we've all grown up with. 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Right here on 2HayFM, the gateway to the outback.

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